I know, we can't wait for the summer, that Instagram post with Taylor Swift and Travis Kelce officially married. Can't wait. It's 104.3 MyFM, 90s to now with Raph. If you still haven't done the keyword yet for a chance at $1,000, the word is win. 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
1: Hello, My FM. Who's this?
2: This is Mary.
1: Mary, where are you from?
2: I'm from Cerritos.
1: How are you?

0: How bad do you want to see Bruno Mars at SoFi Stadium?
1: 110%.
0: 100. Are you Filipino, by the way?
1: Yes.
0: I can tell. I mean, yes. Like Cerritos, Filipino. Okay. Bruno Mars, half Filipino. I'm Filipino. We're all Filipino. You are caller 20, by the way. Congrats. You're seeing Bruno Mars.
1: Yay!
0: You got a pair of tickets to see Bruno Mars sold out show, SoFi Stadium, September 30th.
1: Oh, thank you.
0: Oh, man. Oh, who's going to go with you to the show?
1: Maybe my husband or my son.
0: Mother's Day this weekend. What are your plans?
1: Attend a mass and go outside and eat.
0: Are you guys going to go eat? What? Where are you going to go? Jerry's?
1: Could be.
0: I know exactly. If you're in Cerritos and you're Filipino, come on.
1: Yes, we always do this.
0: I love it. All right, well, enjoy your Mother's Day. Happy Mother's Day. You got Bruno Mars tickets. Look at that.

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The 5, the 110, busy towards Dodger Stadium. 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
3: All right, back behind the mic, back to work. What up, Mario and Courtney Lopez here. Fired up to get to hang with you for the next few hours. A lot of radio fun planned, including a great guest, actor Jesse L. Martin, who's going to be zooming in with a scoop on his new thriller, PH1, and role in Disney's Percy Jackson series.
4: Plus a fake debate. We'll talk must-see movies, dig into the buzz to see what is trending. Honor the comment of the week. Oh, God. So much more. So turn it up. You're on with Mario and Courtney Lopez.

0: Courtney Lopez. And if you happen to be in the LA area this weekend, come visit me at the Costco in Burbank.
1: Oh, eating some samples?
0: 1051 Burbank Boulevard in beautiful downtown Burbank here in Southern California. I am a partner in Jimmy Bar. Seriously, best protein bar ever. And it's America's first creatine protein bar. Creatine is back in a huge way. We've got 20 grams of protein, delicious flavors. I will be handing them out, hanging out, taking pictures. So if you're in the area, cruise by and I'll be there from 12

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1: Yo, I'm Mario Courtney Lopez, taking a look at the buzz because Blake Lively and Justin Baldoni have finally settled.
0: On with Mario, Hollywood Buzz.
1: So Blake Lively and Justin Baldoni have reached a settlement in their marathon legal drama. I think it literally went on for a couple of years.
2: Yeah, I think 2 years-ish.
3: It felt a lot longer.
1: It did. Well, because we were just inundated with the press, which was wild. And just 2 weeks before their scheduled trial, they settled. Quick background. Blake sued Baldoni in his production company, Wayfair, in December in 2024, alleging sexual harassment on set and a retaliatory smear campaign after she raised concerns. Then he denied the claims and he filed a countersuit against her and her husband for defamation and related issues. Damn. And then in April of this year, a judge dismissed most of Blake's claims, including the core sexual harassment allegations. And that's when things sort of started to unravel for her. It only left a few retaliation and contract related claims against the studio and the PR team. And as far as the settlement, there was no money exchanged. And the terms are remaining confidential. The attorneys are the only one who really won. They're saying around $60 million was spent combined.
2: Congratulations.
1: Can you imagine? Wow. They issued a joint statement expressing pride in the film, acknowledging Blake's concerns, quote, deserve to be heard, and committing to safe workplace environments free of improprieties. This was so public, and it got so ugly on social media. A lot of people really turned on Blake. And the fact that she appeared at the Met Gala the same evening
2: seemed unaffected.
1: So how would you take it, honey?
3: I don't even understand half of what you just read about their lawsuit. So I find it just, I don't really care about any of it or any of these people.
1: I think they did damage to both of themselves.
3: They did
1: all
3: damage to both of themselves.
1: All parties involved did no favors to themselves.
3: And I think that all I got from it was that nobody really won, just
1: right.
3: The lawyers. So what was the point? What did we get from this? And they just got negative
1: press
3: and you know, no one cared about her dress.
2: I mean, basically, you had two people pay $60 million to ruin their own careers.
1: It became very...
2: And to have no one go see their movie.
1: It started out very petty, and then it got out of control.
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0: Mara, Courtney Lopez, a few songs, and then we're going to fire up Zoom so we can chat with actor Jesse L. Martin. He hit it big, of course, in Rent back in the day. Now he's starring in a new political thriller called PH1.
1: And just joined the Percy Jackson series over on Disney+. Lots to talk about when Jesse joins us next. 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
2: What's up, y'all? Mario Lopez. Joining me right now on Zoom, actor Jesse L. Martin. How you doing, Jesse?
3: I'm doing very well, sir. How about yourself?
2: I'm doing well. Thank you for taking the time. Your new movie looks pretty wild and very topical, called PH1, about a politician having his life essentially destroyed by things being posted on social media by a hacker, right?
3: Yes.
2: Ooh, I like that premise. Very real.
3: Yeah, old school political thriller.
2: Nice. That's my kind of flick. And the trailer kind of gets into how things posted on social can become facts without any real proof, or I don't even know if you essentially have to have them proven as facts. The fact that they're out there is enough to bother people these days. Have you ever dealt with anything like this, by the way?
3: No, not really. I mean, maybe it's a Gen X thing, but I don't do a whole lot with social media. Mm-hmm. I think maybe we're told we're supposed to now, right? As actors, performers, entertainers, we're supposed to have a presence, we're supposed to have numbers, we're supposed to have all those things. I haven't ever been great at it.
2: Yeah, no, smart. I'm a Gen Xer myself, too, and you're right. They kind of, encourage you to work. It's kind of fun, but you do have to be careful, because I know many people that have kind of experienced this, and even personally, I had to kind of deal with a little something, so I'm going to have to check this film out. Talking about your new movie, PH1, and you play a professor in the film. How's your character fit into the plot?
3: I am part of the media that shows up to condemn the man during the day that he's trapped in his penthouse. Ooh. That's what Penthouse One is. PH1 is Penthouse One.
2: Penthouse One.
3: So I'm a professor who has an academic sort of angle to all the problems that he sees with this rising politician.
2: Got it. This isn't based on a true story, is it?
3: No.
2: Because it seems like it could be.
3: It is a true sort of leading story.
2: Yes. Okay, got it. Well, congrats on that. Look forward to checking it out. All right, hang tight. We have more with Jesse coming up.
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0: Getting back to Jesse L. Martin, who's hanging out with us on Zoom. You're on with Mario Lopez. Talking about your new movie, PH1, and you play a professor in the film. How's your character fit into the plot?
1: I am part of the media that shows up to condemn the man during the day that he's trapped in his penthouse. Ooh. That's what Penthouse One is. PH1 is Penthouse One.
0: Penthouse
1: so
0: One.
1: So I'm a professor who has an academic sort of angle to all the problems that he sees with this aspiring, rising politician.
0: Got it. This isn't based on a true story, is it?
1: No.
0: Because it seems like it could be.
1: It is a true sort of leading story.
0: Yes. Okay, got it. Well, congrats on that. Look forward to checking it out. All right, hang tight. We have more with Jesse coming up. 104.

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2: Yo, I'm Mario Lopez, catching up with actor Jesse L. Martin this hour. And of course, back in the 90s, you were part of the OG cast of the hit Broadway show Rent, along with Idina Menzel and Taye Diggs, Anthony Rapp, just blew up and became iconic. Changed your life, I gotta imagine. What do you remember most about that particular period in time?
3: I remember that it was overwhelming. I mean, you've been in on TV forever, right? And I was used to just being on stage, where you got some press, sure, but you didn't get that kind of attention. I mean, we were doing magazine spreads and, you know, performing at conventions like the Democratic National Convention, on every talk show there was. It was absolutely overwhelming, but amazing to do. Especially with a project like that, because it meant so much to everybody and it meant so much to us.
2: And quickly, before you go, is New York still home, or is L.A. home?
3: Yes, New York. I've never been an L.A. guy, really, so much.
2: Where you from originally?
3: God bless L.A., but...
2: Yeah. No, I get it. I get it. New York, I love it. I love the pride. Are you from there originally?
3: No, I'm from Virginia originally.
2: Okay. Not too far.
3: I was
2: far.
3: Born in Virginia, grew up in Buffalo, New York, of all places.
2: You grew up in Buffalo?
3: I did.
2: That's funny that you say that. I've spent a lot of time in Buffalo.
3: Doing
2: recently.
3: What?
2: There's a lot of production going on there, Jesse.
3: Yeah, I hear that too.
2: The tax incentives.
3: I've done one movie in Buffalo.
2: You've done one movie?
3: A long while ago.
2: Yeah, I like it, man. I like Buffalo. Yeah. People are real cool.
3: It's a cool town. It's a real winter.
2: That's probably
3: why they also have some of the best comfort food I've ever had in my life.
2: They really do. The beef on whack and those chicken wings.
3: Beef on whack. Brought it back. And Buffalo wings are Buffalo wings for a reason.
2: Yes, they are. That's right. Buffalo wings for a reason.
3: I'll say something funny about the pride of Buffalo. Back in the 80s, they had a whole campaign where, like, you know, they were, the whole premise was talking proud, meaning you're talking proud about Buffalo.
2: Right.
3: Buffalo's got a spirit of talking proud. You look it up.
2: I'm going to have to check it out.
3: That's for a reason, because people who live there are very, very proud of that city.
2: I
3: was too, living there.
2: Yeah, I love it. Right on, man. Well, listen, everyone, be sure to catch Jesse in the new political thriller PH1, which is out now in select theaters and available on digital on demand as well. Jesse, thanks for checking in.
3: Thank you so much, man, for having me.
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0: Y'all, Mauro, Courtney Lopez. Quick reminder that Mother's Day is coming up on Sunday. So I saw this and I thought it was interesting. The 15th annual Mother's Day Index has come out, calculating how much moms would make if they got paid for all their work around the house. So mothers in the U.S. would have earned a salary of over $145,000.
1: That's it?
0: This last year. 4% increase from the previous year. It includes cooking, helping with homework, caregiving, cleaning, laundry. They also factor in 5 hours a week of being a mental health counselor and 5 hours a week of being a private investigator. They forgot to include chauffeur.
1: Uber driver, yeah.
0: Yes, Uber driver, teacher in any sort of other capacity in a specific field. So, honey, you'd be closer to like 250 with all you do right there. Cheerleading and all the boys right there. Priceless.
1: My babies, I love them. 104.

Sabrina Carpenter returns to our Mario Music Minute, this time alongside the legendary Madonna, Mario and Courtney Lopez here. Sabrina actually brought Madonna on stage at Coachella a couple weeks back, did a little medley of Madonna hits, and then teased the release of this new song, which is out now. It's called Bring Your Love, and here's the

0: Mario Lopez got a fake debate coming up in just two or three songs, so you got to pick your side, Team Mario or Team Cordo. 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

0: 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Mario Lopez here. We got to get to our comment of the week. A few more songs. We're going to see who's getting honored this week. In the meantime, more music. Probably got time to squeeze in one last request or two. So if you got something you want to hear, slide into our DMs over on IG at @MarioLopez.
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0: 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June 6th, he's going to be coming, so about a month away. I think it is a month. Is it exactly? 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Well, no, it's less than a month. It's the 9th. 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

It's 104.3 MyFM. You got Damien here, and you got a chance at a second chance, I should say, at a prom. And well, it's back for the third year. Been doing this for 3 years now. This will be fun. Let me give you all the details on this in about 7 minutes, okay, coming up on MyFM.

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Tickets to see Bruno Mars live at one of the many SoFi Stadium shows. 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Now Wiz and Charlie doing this one on my...

Hozier there for you. What's up? It's at 104.3 MyFM Mother's Day weekend. How's it going so far? Thanks so much for having us on and taking us with you. It's 104.3 MyFM. Boy, Mother's Day can mean a lot to a lot of different people, whether your mom is still with us, if you don't have a great relationship with your mom, if your mom is up in heaven, it's a whole lot. But I know we all know awesome moms who we can celebrate and thank pretty much, I should say, every day. I say every day, but especially tomorrow. In whatever way you can celebrate so many awesome, thankless moms, selfless, thankless moms who do so much. These are ladies who are getting stuff done. So my honey and I, Eric and I, will be doing some thank yous in person tomorrow. A lot of phone calls, a lot of time. You know, they just want, most of them just want the time, the appreciation.

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It's at 104.3 MyFM. Oh boy, I can totally see us all getting down on the dance floor on the cruise ship. City Cruises for Valentine's Day morning. Second Chance Prom, June 11th. I better save the date because we're going to get dressed up and have the best night ever. Details and winning.

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1: Greetings, loved ones. 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

All the good music on a gorgeous, sunny Mother's Day weekend. Right now, 76 and sunny here in Burbank, plus a tad warmer tomorrow, Monday. So, yeah, make sure if you're taking mom to brunch tomorrow for Mother's Day, got to make sure the AC is happening or a little fan blowing to keep her cool. Mm-hmm. Now, Natasha Benningfield doing this one.

Oh, all those Alex Warren songs, and it's not even better when he does it live. Sold out show at Crypto.com Arena in June. You're so many tickets in to be there all weekend long. Now with Miley, she's on my FM.

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2: If you had one shot or one opportunity to seize everything you ever wanted in one moment, would you capture it?

cut away from back in the day, a little of 90s to now. It's that 104.3 My Fam, where this song stays stuck in my head all gosh darn day. A little of Tame Impala. It's Remake Now featuring Jennie of Blackpink doing Dracula. They make rhymes spectacular. So fun. It's on 104.3.

0: Yep. What's up for the weekend? It's 104.3 My Family. Lisa Fox here with you. Hi. Okay, so prom's happening all over town all weekend long. I was just texting my goddaughter Genevieve saying, I cannot wait to see you. And she goes to Marymount on the west side. She'll be a senior next year. But I cannot wait to see her in her gorgeous dress with the guy and all her friends and all the corsages and all this stuff. Did you miss your prom? Did you go to your prom? Do you want to redo your prom? Maybe with a better dress, a better date, and better hair. That's all happening. Valentine's morning, second chance prom. Just going to be over 21 for that one. We'll be a ticket over a city cruise ship going around the harbor in Marina Del Rey. And a couple weeks from now. And oh my gosh, it is a great time, y'all. Dinner, drinks, dancing. Valentine's morning, the whole gang will be out there. And it's a blast. We love this night and a chance to get you in for all of it. You're running tables for four. So bring your besties, your girlfriends, guy friends, or your do a little couples night, date night, whatever you want to do. We just want to have a blast together and prom it up together. Valentine's morning, second chance prom, your chance to win tickets is happening right now. 1043myfm.com/contest for more. 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
1: Wake up in the morning. Glasses, I'm out the door. I'm gonna hit this city.
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1: before
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1: I leave, brush my teeth with a bottle of Jack. Cause when I leave for the night, I ain't coming back.

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It's Manny Streets. Happy Mother's Day weekend. What a weekend. So beautiful, too. Oh, my gosh. The weather's, like, so perfect. Also, we've got your Alex Warren tickets coming up in less than 20 minutes right here on My FM.

I'm just thinking about Mother's Day weekend. How many of you got your mommy something, planning something tomorrow? Let me know. Call us on the hotline. Let me know. 866-544-MYFM. But also, next, right here on MyFM, I got your Alex Warren tickets for Crypto.com Arena June 6th. Right here on MyFM. Here's Huntrix.

All right, Alex Warren in concert, June 6th, Crypto.com Arena. I've got your tickets coming around 5:25. 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They're down 0-2. Let's go, Lakers. Come on, LeBron James. I know you got it in

0: From Huntington Beach, what are you doing right now at Huntington Beach?
1: I am having a solo mom day because my kids are with my mom at Legoland and my husband's working, so I'm treating myself to an acai bowl.
0: Hey, that's the way it should be done.
1: It's awesome. That's amazing. An amazing day.
0: Oh, now all you got to do is like get your nails did, your hair done. You know, you make it a whole spa day.
1: Oh, heck yeah. I have hours left, so maybe. Who knows?
0: There you go. Well, I love that. Happy early Mother's Day. It's tomorrow, but it's your weekend, honestly. It's every day's Mother's Day.
1: It should be.
0: Kareen, you're caller 20.
1: Oh, my God.
0: You won. You have the best mom taking your kids away for the day. And then your husband, of course, doing his thing, providing for the fam.
1: Oh, yeah. He's great. He's the best. I love him. His name's Bobby. And
0: hey,
1: he's
0: Bobby.
1: Amazing.
0: There you go. Well, enjoy the show. Alex Warren, June 6th, Crypto.com Arena on us. And have some fun, okay? Happy Mother's Day.
1: Thank you so much.
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Valentine in the Morning Second Chance Prom is back for its third year. 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

0: Mother's Day weekend. It's Manny Streets on 104.3 MyFM, 90s to now. Yes, celebrate the moms in your life. Your wife, your mom, your grandmother, your sister, your aunt, whoever. It is their weekend. It's not just about tomorrow. It's about every day. They put themselves first all the time. So thank you, moms. We love you, mom. And just, you know, celebrate them all weekend long. All right. All right. If you've never been to a prom or you had the worst first prom experience, Valentine in the Mornings and MyFM's Second Chance Prom is back for its third year. And if you want to come hang out with us, June 11th, we set sail with City Cruises in Marina Del Rey. We're also giving away a table for four for you and your guests. You get to enjoy dinner, drinks, 21 and over, dancing, live DJ, photo ops, so much more. It's going to be so fun. Oh, my gosh. This is third year. I mean, we didn't even think it was going to take off. Now everybody wants to do it. So we are the original. I'm saying that on the record. All right. We are the original of Second Chance Prom. But, yeah. So if you want to win, you want to come hang out with us. Lisa Fox said our boss, John Peake, was single. So you if you're planning on going stag, hey. You might find a date on the boat. Bonus chance to win right now. 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

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I know he's listening. 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Texts me every time he listens. shout out to Dave. He's always like, Manny, you got to get out to an Angel City FC game. I said, Dave, I work on weekends. I would love to go. 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Anyhow, I will go. 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We can catch Angel City FC at BMO Stadium 4 times this May as they kick off May Madness. 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